0: bad, bad, getting lit. 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We the best. Give me the light, yeah. And we turn it up every time.
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0: And we bust it up, watch it, I
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0: Ha!
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Are you with me? Are you with me?

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0: Tessa, la familia. Let's go.
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I wonder if my day is coming. 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My blood is pumping. 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